0: Yeah.
1: Yes. How you like that? Shout out to Albert Rodriguez, Mediaco, CEO, president. Shout out to my man Sue Kim. That Bally's is ready. BX, Cujo, what up? Shout out to my man Tomas. Tomas, I appreciate you. Yeah, yeah. Shout out to Miro. Miro in the mornings, baby. Mm-hmm. No, we cooking out here, man. We are cooking. Cynthia, what up? WBLS. Nessa, what up? Katrina B, assistant program director. Smoking, we here. Everything's under new management. Mm-hmm. Nah, this is good. Karina, what up? Karina, we appreciate you. She gave me all those tickets to give away. I got tickets to see Jay-Z, a few more. I got backstage passes to Summer Jam.

0: I love this energy. 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I love it. Yes. A Boogie. Kyle Rich. Zeddy Will. Bronx, Brooklyn, Queens. And what up, DJ Omanai? What's going on? Hey, Boogie, what's going on?
1: Party, get drunk.
0: Yes.
1: Party, get drunk.
0: Yes, yes.
1: Party, get drunk.
0: Here we go.
1: The

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1: Project
0: Summer Jam backstage passes. I got them right now. At Funk Flex, let me see, I see what type of car you driving, where you riding, baby. I got you partying. Jay-Z got the city on smash all weekend long. Yankee Stadium. That block

0: 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Wow. Wow.
1: MC.

0: Zeddy Wills at Summer Jam. Oh, man. Sean Prez, what up?
1: I'm in your city.
0: Queensbridge.
1: I know you be busy. If you're not, then come get in with me.
0: Oh.
1: Late night, we gonna go to the club. 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Yup. She told me, I'm about to go get it quickly.
0: DJ Kid Meech, Mount Vernon. Nah,

0: 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Erica, what up? Joe Jackson, what up? I got my 1 year anniversary of being on at 5 p.m. Sorry, guys. 1 year anniversary coming up.
1: I'm not trying to be nosy. Let me know where you going tonight. Know you trying to have fun, but make sure we link by the end of the night. Don't be out with your friends flirting with you know it ain't right. Keep it real.

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0: I celebrate. I'm going to celebrate on the radio my 1 year anniversary of being on at 5 p.m. Yeah. And that's also an anniversary for a few other people. It's not such a nice anniversary, though. Happens, guys. Sorry. So on September 7th, I'm going to celebrate my 1 year anniversary being on at 5 p.m. It is what it is, boys. You'll be all right, though. Come on.

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Ever since you left me. French Montana Max B Summer Jam. More show. 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More diamonds. July 24th. 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You want Summer Jam backstage passes? 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

How you like that, man? 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Mariah the Scientist is going to be performing at Summer Jam, July 24th. 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It's going to be bananas. Yes. Yes. Let's go.

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July 24th. She's performing. 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Prudential Center. The good tickets are almost gone. Shout out to Zeus Network.

0: Oh, yes. Phoenix Flexin's gonna be at Summer Jam.
1: Swiping cards and stacking chips. I saw you sinking ships.
0: July 24th.
1: Standing in the pouring rain. Now about a heavy
0: crazy concert.
1: My pocket's getting thicker.
0: Yes.
1: The watch is moving quicker.
0: Listen to me. Phoenix Flexin is performing at Summer Jam on French Montana's set. This is going to be an amazing event. July 24th. Tickets, get ready. Get there early. Everyone's coming. July 24th, that's a Friday, the Prudential Center in Jersey. Phoenix Flexin. This song right here. This song? Hold on. This song? You know this song. You want to see this song at Summer Jam? You want to see him perform? See, we don't bring artists to the small clubs. We bring them to the arenas. There's a difference between me and people who aren't from the culture and hip-hop wasn't their first choice of music. I'm sorry that your man got clipped, but he got clipped. And the anniversary of him getting clipped is coming up September 7th when I touch down because it's been a year that I've been doing 5 o'clock. A one-year anniversary of Funk Flex doing 5 o'clock. You know what is also a one-year anniversary of? Ooh, yes. Phoenix Flexin is at Summer Jam. Get ready. July 24th.
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2: Yes.
1: Fetty Wap. Fetty Wap is going to be at Summer Jam July 24th. That's

Fetty Wap, Remy Boy Monty, are performing at Summer Jam. Now go say July 24th. The tickets, man, the tickets. We running out. 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The biggest event in the world, Summer Jam. 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

41's gonna be at Summer Jam. Davey D, what up? 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Yes. Kehlani is coming to the Barclays, 20,000 deep. 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I'm at everything, you at nothing. David Ali, what up, baby? Let's go! Ron Browse.

sing it, ladies, right here. Right. Kehlani, we looking for you for Summer Jam. We looking for you. Mariah the Scientist is performing at Summer Jam July 24th. That's a Friday. Prudential Center. Look around for someone. Albert Rodriguez, we appreciate you. CEO, President, Media Co. Sue Kim, bringing that casino to the Bronx. My man Cujo got the digital energy on Smash. Tomas, I appreciate you. Miro in the mornings, baby, got this thing cranking. Nessa, what's going on? Ooh. Nessa, I see you. They see us. Ooh. You see the type of energy I'm on. Katrina B., Assistant Program Director. Everything's under new management. Yes. Cynthia, WBLS. Yes. Karina, I appreciate all the tickets. As a matter of fact, if you want to see Jay-Z this weekend, I got a few more tickets to see him. Let me see that steering wheel. What type of car you driving? You want Summer Jam backstage passes? At me, man. At Funk Flex. I got them. This is crazy. Yes. 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

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July 24th, that's a Friday, the Prudential Center. Fetty Wap is going to touch that stage. Remy Boy Monty's going to touch that stage.

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2: Yeah.
3: What up?
1: We here now.
0: Yo.
1: Get your tapes ready.
0: That's right.
3: It's going to get ugly.
1: Funk Flex.
0: That's right.
1: It's going to get ugly in here.
0: Yeah. Okay.
1: We taking over.
4: Yeah. 50 Cent.
1: Yeah.
4: Who's that to?
1: Yeah.
4: Yeah.

0: a man laid out in the hospital. He wasn't thinking with his mind, he wasn't logical. What? Yeah. Yo. Oh, my God.
1: Yeah.
2: Switch the beat.
0: Yeah.
1: Uh-huh.
0: Yeah. Front flank.
2: Gonna get ugly, yeah.
0: It's gonna get real ugly. G, you nut? Yeah.

0: 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We on fire, baby. Katrina B approved.
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0: New York City, Jersey, Connecticut, what's going on? New Jim Jones and Fabulous. It's so aggressive out here. Nobody's living with nothing. Shout to Jim Jones, the marine biologist. Crazy. Oh. Let's Rap About It podcast is the hottest podcast out right now. Mano, what's going on? Mano, man, don't let Davies ask you about your hairpiece like that. Nah, man. Mano, me and you are the same. You know, you know what I got going on underneath the hat. It's the same. I got the tattoo hairline. You know, I got that going on. Mano, Davies ain't your friend. Nah, man. Yo, Davies, you're going to be our age one day. We're going to ask you the same question. I worry about my new era hat size, which was bananas. Back to the marine biologist. This right here. Ooh. New Jim Jones fan. Yes. Jay-Z's in the Bronx all weekend. Go. Go.
1: I'm leaving today. I want to be part of it. New York, New York.
0: Crazy.
1: Start spreading the news. I'm leaving today.
0: New Jim Jones and Fab.

0: Jim Jones, Fabulous. When New York City sound like Funk Flex. Mets fans, sit down.
1: Let's rap about it. That mighty NYC. We done overcame it all, so you know we came to ball. If you in the...
0: Ooh! Oh, man. At Funk Flex, at Jim Jones, at Fabulous, at Mano, at Dave East. Let's Rap About It podcast. Hottest podcast out right now. You know what I mean? You know what it is. Mano, we looking for that diploma, bruh. You ain't never answered a question. To the top.
2: If I can make it there, I'm gonna make it.
0: I'll make it anywhere, New York.
2: It's up to you.
0: One hand up right now. Jay-Z's at Yankee Stadium all weekend. This is Jay-Z's town. Let's go.
3: Start spreading the food. I'm leaving today.
0: Let's go. Fam, listen. New York City, let's do it and do it right. We bringing it back. West Side Highway. I don't care if there's rain. Hellcats, mount up. M3s, M4s, M5s, mount up. M8s, mount up. You know what's popping out here. BMW and Dodgers. I mean, we just keeping it 100. Honda Accords, Acuras, pull over. This ain't for you. Cadillac trucks, you know this is for you. I ain't do this car talk in a minute. Hellcat, Red Eyes, Chargers, Challengers, Durangos, mount up. Let's go. One hand up right now. That's right.
2: I'm gonna make it anywhere.
0: Yes, yes.
2: It's up to you.
0: Yes. Yes. Yes. My city, New York.
3: Start spreading the food. I'm leaving today.
0: Jay-Z's at Yankee Stadium all weekend. He's 50,000 deep each night. He ain't need no orders from out of town to sell those tickets. Funk, my fucking flex, my fucking city, my fucking station.

Oh! Jim, I've been at the clean, baby. We at where we need to be at. At Funk Flex, at Jim Jones, at Fabulous, what New York City says.

looking at you. Start spreading the news. I'm leaving today. Crazy. At Funk Flex, at Jim Jones, at Fabulous. This is something. Wow. I got so much to play today. So much. I'm gonna let it rock. I'm gonna let it rock. Let's go. I'm gonna make it anywhere. Wow. Wow. It's up to you. Yes. Yes. Yes. Start spreading the news. I'm leaving today. I want to be part of it. New York. What's this, Frank Sinatra? We're not paying for the sample. We're not paying nothing.

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Khaled, this Jim Jones crazy, Khaled. 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This crazy. It's the city. This crazy. It's crazy. New York City. New York. I love this game. I was born for this game. This one for the town. I got something new from DJ Spin King.

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1: Hold on. Hold on. New York City, listen to me. The Bronx belongs to Jay-Z. 50,000 people each night, three nights in a row. Jay-Z is king of the city. Let me rephrase that. Hold on. Yes, he's king. French Montana is the hottest artist in the city. French Montana is the hottest artist in the city. Let's Rap About It podcast is the hottest podcast out. Okay? This song right here is a problem. Let's go. Problem. Okay? It's what New York City sound like. What I sound like. This is so hard. Jim, this is so hard. Let's go right here.
2: It's up to you.
1: Yes. New York.

York City. Listen, I saw this on Jim Jones's gram. I knew what it was ASAP. Fabulous, you jumped on a good one, bro. Nah. The marine biologist is hot out here. Nah, he's hot. It's hot. It's hot. Let's go, New York. Hands up, New York. Jay-Z owns the Bronx this weekend. If you a rapper from out of town, go home, man. We don't need y'all. Let's go. Right here. Crazy. Crazy. Crazy. Crazy. Nuts. Frank Sinatra, we not paying for

0: Hey. Rock our Timbs all year and we loosen our strings. 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
1: New York talk. New York talk. Don't get Timberland up in the summer. Nah, we got things up here. Hold on. Get ready to shake it. French Montana, Max B, Little Kim. Little Kim, I see you. Let's go.

0: Little Kim Brooklyn, I see you. Max B, French Montana. There's Summer Jam. Summer Jam is July 24th. That's a Friday. Tickets at Ticketmaster.com. You want to be backstage at Summer Jam? At Funk Flex right now. Let me see, Steve, what type of car you driving? I'm going to play that Jim Jones again later. Hold on. Hold on. Hold on, though. Hold on. Hold on. Hold on. This is hard. Hold on. Hold on.
1: 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Any of these Spanish coming up in this game, you is getting handed to you.

0: on, New York. Hold on. Fat Joe Jadakiss, Stove God Cooks. Listen to me. Listen to me. Stove God Cooks is going to be at Summer Jam. That's right. This right here, serious song to the top. DJ Khaled, I saw it on your gram. Khaled, I see you. I see you, Khaled.
1: Any of these Spanish coming up in this game, you was getting handed to you.
2: All the way in Rome, I could still smell it. Out of my feet, coast, we could still smell
0: it. Wow! Wow! It's at 97, Funk Flex. At Funk Flex, at Jadakiss, at Fat Joe, at Stove God Cooks. Stove God Cooks is going to be at Summer Jam. You want backstage passes to the biggest event in the world, Summer Jam? At me. Let me see that steering, what type of car you driving and where you riding. July 24th, I shut the city down. Summer Jam is under new management, me. Station's under new management, me. I talk the talk and I walk the walk. I ain't like these other air personalities talking on this microphone and don't be in the street. You see me. I'm either in the funny green M4 in front of the club, Westside Highway in the Red Eye Challenger, 800 horse. I'm in the streets. I just don't talk to be talking. To the top. This right here is what New York City sound like. I'm still that guy. This is still my city, mother.
1: If you play with Joe Partner, any of these Spanish coming up in this game, you was getting handed to you.
2: All the way in Rome, I could still smell it.
0: DJ Khaled, I see you in town. I

It's a hard verse. Dancing in line like a soul train. I hustle like the pastor's plate. We taking office. You took the mask. Oh, this is a disrespectful verse. I get it. I understand better now. This is a disrespectful verse. Fat Joe, Jadakiss, Stove Guard Cooks. If you play something going on in the city, let's go. Coming up in this game, you getting handed to. Rock Nation, we'll be friends again. Don't worry. Don't worry. I know this is Jay-Z's weekend. 50,000 deep. Yankee Stadium sold out. I know Jay-Z's king. I know. Khaled, what up? This is hard.

If you're an artist from out of town, in town, to see Jay-Z, just remember, you'll never do that. You just remember that. Welcome to New York City, the Big Apple. Kehlani's coming to the Barclays. Yours truly, Funk Flex on the set. 20,000 deep. Stop letting these DJs that are not from the culture lie to you.

Yes! Yay! Kanye, Lauryn Hill, Meme!

Wow! It's going on. You know what? To the top. Lionel Ridenhour, what's going on? Larry Jackson, I see you. Troy Marshall, what up? I see y'all. Kanye. Lauryn Hill. Lauryn Hill, it's amazing to see you back outside. Lauryn Hill, we miss you. I miss you. Lauryn Hill is back outside. New York City, listen to me. I spoke to some people. Hot 97 is going to have some amazing tickets. We're going to do a flyaway. You're going to be able to fly away with Funk Flex to that Kanye West extravaganza concert in Chicago. Four people are going to be able to fly with me to Chicago, and we're going to watch Kanye West. Yeah. There's something going on up here at Funk Flex if you want backstage passes to Summer Jam. Yeah. July 24th, that's a Friday. Hot 97, we got the city. Lionel Ridenhour, what's going on? Larry Jackson, I see you. Troy Marshall, what up? Right here, Kanye, or should I say yay? Lauryn Hill, Funk Flex, Hot 97.

biggest mogul to ever do it has 3 sold-out shows at Yankee Stadium, 50,000 each night. And I heard that D-Nice is going to touch the set in there. I heard that D-Nice is going to touch that set at Yankee Stadium. D-Nice, I see you. The greatest to ever do it, Jay-Z. Charlamagne, don't come down there and put his pepper in your mouth and put that mayonnaise on your face. Just give his mayonnaise a break this weekend. You mayonnaise gobbler. Charlamagne, you ain't from New York. We don't respect you. Listen, you do a good job, though. You are a great morning man, but we don't respect you in this town. Stop gobbling New York dudes for validation. It's not going to work. You're from South Carolina down to 95. DJ Envy, give those people back their money. You know what Rick Ross said. You know what he said. Now, back to the activities, baby. Ooh, here we go.

0: Go down to that Yankee Stadium and see what New York is built of. Atlanta, y'all ain't got the crown no more. Fix the fire, man, it ain't on. Man, it ain't on. Man, it ain't on.
1: Yo, baby.

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Wow. DJ Spin King, The Baby, Fetty Wap, what New York City sounds like. You know what it is. 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

0: They call me baby. 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They say she do not want you to say
1: I'm getting it all on. To the top, New York. You know what it is. Funk Flex Summer Jam. You want to be there? You want Summer Jam backstage passes at Funk Flex. Let me see what type of car you driving, and I'll get it to you, baby. Yes, I will. Hold on. Hold on. To the top, DJ Spin King. The baby, Fetty Wap. What New York City sound like, what Jersey sound like. 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

0: DJ Spin King. 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
1: Throw that when the beat go. 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
0: You can handle all that. Throw that when the beat go. We getting it up. We are getting it on. Hold on, hold on. Give me a second. I got things to play. 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

0: money.
1: This is crazy. 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Ted Smooth, you are the best to ever do it. 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You are the best at this blend game. 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

0: Ted, that's crazy. 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Trust Moolah, I see you. This right here.
1: I started off in Rikers, Attica, put in work, Riri, Carb Stock, Madison, and Drizzy.
0: New York City, I don't know who this young man is or where he's from. All I know is this was in my timeline and I asked for it. This right, trust Moolah, I see you. I see your marketing game too. I want you to just listen to this New York. I don't take money to play records.

0: up is gonna break down. 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
1: Why the f*** they blame me? 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
0: Listen to me. This part right here is so hard.

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Smooth Ski, what up? 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

Hold on. ENY, I see you. For New York City, sound like Funk Flex I-97.

EY, the artist, I see you. 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Hold on. 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I'm here. We're gonna thump, New York. How that feel? That's that New York energy right there.

How's it feel? How's it feel? Got a lot to play. Ooh. Sing it. Sing it. Summer Jam. Backstage passes. You want them at Funk Flex. Let me see that steel on top of car you driving. I'll give you those right this second. Summer Jam. 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
1: Big Tigger's wife, stop it. Stop it. Why you playing games? What's this all about? Tigger, you got all that nice, clean. You ain't even do nothing. Mr. Tigger. When you see Big Tigger now, you call him Mr. Tigger. Mr. Tigger.

0: 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Let me see that steel. What type of car you driving?
1: They'll never get it.
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1: Honey Baby, J.I.D. 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

0: H passes at Funk Flex right now. I'll give them to you. Let me see that stereotype of car you're driving, where you're riding, what you're doing. Okay, this New York energy right here. Crazy. Jim Jones, fabulous.
1: It's up to you.
0: Wow. This is Jay-Z's town all weekend long.
1: Start spreading the food.
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1: New York,
0: each day, New York. Yankee Stadium. The king of the city's going to show out. D-Nice is on that set. D-Nice, I see you at Yankee Stadium. I see you.

0: It's been so long since you texted me. I finally took a break.
1: Giving you that energy. Funk Flex birthday bash, Central Park, 10,000 deep. Erica, what up? Joe Jackson, what up?

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Here we go, here we go. Boss Man D-Lo, Young Miami, Funk Flex. We at Webster Hall, 4,000 deep. I own

Summer Jam backstage passes. You want them right now at Funk Flex. Let me see that steering wheel type of car you're driving, where you riding. And I still got some tickets to see Jay-Z. If you want to see Jay-Z at Yankee Stadium, I got more tickets. I got some for the weekend. Yes, this weekend.

0: Party people.
1: Yes.
0: Yo, get
1: Afrika Bambaataa, what's going on?
0: Yo, get
1: rest in peace.
0: The Zulu Nation, yo, get
1: shout out to the almighty Zulu Nation.
0: Yeah.

0: Let me show you where I'm going.
1: Montana, Don Big Black.
0: Ooh. Boy. French Montana. Max B, they had Summer Jam. Ooh.

Ticketmaster.com. Ooh. This is Jay-Z's town. Bronx. Yankee Stadium. Nothing bigger. It's the biggest we've ever seen. The Babies at Summer Jam, July 24th. Prudential Center, Jersey.

0: Nice.
1: Yeah.
0: Oh, what we doing?
1: Bread it. You know what I'm saying? You know. Yeah. Yeah. Me like a. You know what I'm saying?
0: Yes, yes, yes, yes.

weekend long, shutting it down. It's amazing up there, baby. Three sold-out nights, 50,000 a night. Jay-Z, we see you, king of the city. Let's get to this A-Boogie. Zeddy Will. Kyle Rich. A-Boogie, we need you at Summer Jam, baby. I'm going to hit you. M, what up? DJ Omanaya, what's going on? Bronx Energy, New York Energy right here.

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Oh, wait a minute. 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September 7th. September 7th, right here on Hot 97, I'm going to be celebrating 1 year at being on at 5 p.m. 1 year being on at 5 p.m. 1 year anniversary. You know what else this is a 1 year anniversary of? Don't talk about me. You'll never say my name again. Trust me. 1 year anniversary of being on at 5 o'clock on Hot 97. Lovely, baby. Lovely, lovely. Nah, it's cool. Chill, man. Chill, chill. I get on the hot joints. Summer Jam backstage passes. You want them? At Funk Flex. Let me see. I steal what type of car you driving or riding. Let's go partying.

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2: We put something nice together, Katrina.
0: I went deaf on it.
2: 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Erica, what up? Joe Jackson, what up? Central Park gonna be mean.
0: One night.

0: I went deaf on him.
1: I went deaf on him.
0: All I need is one night.
2: You gon' have to splurge on it.
0: All I need is one night.
2: Whipped in a purse.
0: I went deaf on him.
1: Went deaf on him. It's Hot 97 Funk Flex. Of course. Albert Rodriguez, what's going on? Mediaco, CEO, President. Sue Kim, I see you. That Bally's in the Bronx is going to be serious. Cujo, Digital on Smash. Tomas, I see you, man. We rocking. Oh, yes. Shout to my man Miro. Miro in the mornings. Cranking. Nessa, what it is. Katrina B, what's going on? Shout to Cynthia, WBLS. Yes. Karina, I appreciate all the tickets. Matter of fact, Karina just gave me some tickets to see Jay-Z. Yeah, for the weekend. I got front row Jay-Z tickets. We purchased them to give to y'all. Yes. You want Summer Jam backstage passes at Funk Flex. Let me see that steel. What type of car you drive, I'll give them to you. Shout out to my man Jay Dixon. I see you. Let's get to it. DJ Chulo, Funk Flex. We're going to be at the Dominican Day Parade. DJ Chulo, I'm looking for you for Summer Jam. Oh, yes. Oh, yes. Summer Jam, July 24th, Prudential Center. That's a Friday.

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1: Too hard for the radio.
0: Oh. Jay-Z owns this town for 3 days. Yankee Stadium. Never seen this before. 50,000 deep each day. The king of our city is doing something incredible this weekend. If you're an artist from out of town, you'll never be at Yankee Stadium and sell it out. Rest in peace, Irv Gotti.

in peace, Irv Gotti. Brooklyn Energy right here. Jay-Z is officially taking over the city, taking over Yankee Stadium. Okay.

Yankee Stadium has been invaded. You know what it is. All weekend long, Jay-Z, I got some tickets if you want to go. At Funk Flex, let me see that steering wheel. Let me see what type of car you're driving. 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

0: Ted Smooth, what up, baby? 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
1: Yeah. Ice.

Yes. How you like that? Shout out to Albert Rodriguez, Mediaco, CEO, president. Shout out to my man Sue Kim. That Bally's is ready. BX, Cujo, what up? Shout out to my man Tomas. Tomas, I appreciate you. Yeah, yeah. Shout out to Miro. Miro in the mornings, baby. Mm-hmm. No, we cooking out here, man. We are cooking. Cynthia, what up? WBLS. Nessa, what up? Katrina B, assistant program director. Smoking, we here. Everything's under new management. Mm-hmm. Nah, this is good. Karina, what up? Karina, we appreciate you. She gave me all those tickets to give away. I got tickets to see Jay-Z, a few more. I got backstage passes to Summer Jam.

0: I love this energy. I love it. I love it. I love it. Yes. A Boogie. Kyle Rich. Zeddy Will. Bronx, Brooklyn, Queens. And what up, DJ Omanai? What's going on? Hey, Boogie, what's going on?
1: Party, get drunk.
0: Yes.
1: Party, get drunk.
0: Yes, yes.
1: Party, get drunk.
0: Here we go.

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0: 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I got them right now. At Funk Flex, let me see a steel type of car you driving. Where you riding, baby? I got you partying. Jay-Z got the city on smash all weekend long. Yankee Stadium. That block hot. BX, we on.

0: 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Shout to Tat Wizard, DJ Nice, DJ AZ, DJ Nick Scalisi, DJ CeeLo, DJ Big Ben. Wow. Wow. Wow.
1: Project.

0: Zeddy Wills at Summer Jam. Oh, man. Sean Prez, what up?
1: I'm in your city.
0: Queensbridge.
1: I know you be busy. If you're not, then come get in with me.
0: Oh.
1: Late night, we gonna go to the club. Pre-game, we gonna get a little tipsy. Yup. She told me, mm-hmm. Gone. I'm about to go get it quickly.
0: DJ Kid Meech, Mount Vernon.
1: Nah,

0: 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Erica, what up? Joe Jackson, what up? I got my 1 year anniversary of being on at 5 p.m. Sorry, guys. 1 year anniversary coming up.
1: I'm not trying to be nosy. Let me know where you going tonight. Know you trying to have fun, but make sure we link by the end of the night. Don't be out with your friends flirting with you know it ain't right. Keep it real. You

New York, Jersey, Connecticut. I'm going to celebrate on the radio my 1 year anniversary of being on at 5 p.m. Yeah. And that's also an anniversary for a few other people. It's not such a nice anniversary, though. Happens, guys. Sorry. So on September 7th, I'm going to celebrate my 1 year anniversary being on at 5 p.m. It is what it is, boys. You'll be all right, though. Come on. Come on.

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0: 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More diamonds.
1: July 24th. It's gonna be crazy. 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Unless
0: all I need is one night.
1: You want Summer Jam backstage passes? I got those right now.
0: I need is one night.
1: Let me see that steering, what type of car you driving at Funk Flex. Right.

How you like that, man? 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Mariah the Scientist is going to be performing at Summer Jam, July 24th. 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It's going to be bananas. Yes. Yes. Let's go.

Mariah the Scientist is at Summer Jam, July 24th. She's performing. 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Prudential Center. The good tickets are almost gone. Shout out to Zeus Network.

July 24th. Tickets, get ready. Get there early. Everyone's coming. July 24th, that's a Friday, the Prudential Center in Jersey. Phoenix flexing. This song right here. This song? Hold on. This song? You know this song. You want to see this song at Summer Jam? You want to see him perform? See, we don't bring artists to the small clubs. We bring them to the arenas. There's a difference between me and people who aren't from the culture, and hip-hop wasn't their first choice of music. I'm sorry that your man got clipped, but he got clipped. And the anniversary of him getting clipped is coming up September 7th when I touch down, because it's been a year that I've been doing 5 o'clock. A one-year anniversary of Funk Flex doing 5 o'clock. You know what it's also a one-year anniversary of? Ooh, yes. Phoenix Flexing is at Summer Jam. Get ready. July 24th. Swiping cards and with French Montana.

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This is the biggest event in the world. Everybody's coming to Summer Jam.

Ooh, 41's gonna be at Summer Jam. Davey D, what up? Summer Jam's under new management. Funk Flex, Katrina B, Assistant Program Director. Yes. Kehlani is coming to the Barclays, 20,000 deep. Funk Flex on the set. I'm at everything, you at nothing. David Ali, what up, baby? Let's go! Ron Browse, what up, baby?

Sing it, ladies, right here. Right. Kehlani, we looking for you for Summer Jam. We looking for you. Mariah the Scientist is performing at Summer Jam July 24th. That's a Friday. Prudential Center. Look around for someone. Albert Rodriguez, we appreciate you. CEO, President, Media Co. Sue Kim, bringing that casino to the Bronx. My man Cujo got the digital energy on Smash. Tomas, I appreciate you. Miro in the mornings, baby, got this thing cranking. Nessa, what's going on? Ooh. Nessa, I see you. They see us. Woo. You see the type of energy I'm on. Katrina B., Assistant Program Director. Everything's under new management. Yes. Cynthia WBLS. Yes, Karina, I appreciate all the tickets. As a matter of fact, if you want to see Jay-Z this weekend, I got a few more tickets to see him. Let me see that steering wheel. What type of car you driving? You want Summer Jam backstage passes? At me, man. At Funk Flex. I got them. This is crazy. Yes. 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

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July 24th, that's a Friday, the Prudential Center. Fetty Wap is going to touch that stage. Remy Boy Monty's going to touch that stage.

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0: That's right.
2: It's gonna get ugly in here.
0: Yeah. Okay.
2: We taking over.
1: Yeah. 50 Cent.
2: Yeah.
1: Who's that to?
2: Yeah.
1: Yeah.

0: 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We on fire, baby. Katrina be approved.
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0: You a 10, that mean you a dime. 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

0: passes at Funk Flex right now. I'll give them to you. Let me see that steering type of car you're driving, where you're riding, what you're doing. Okay, this New York energy right here. Crazy. Jim Jones, fabulous.
1: It's up to you.
0: Wow. This is Jay-Z's town all weekend long.

0: been so long since you texted me. I finally took a break.
1: Giving you that energy. Funk Flex birthday bash, Central Park, 10,000 deep. Erica, what up? Joe Jackson, what up? Kaylani. Kaylani. Barclays, 20,000 deep. Funk Flex on the set. Here we go, here we go. Boss Man D-Lo, Young Miami, Funk Flex. We at Webster Hall, 4,000 deep. I own

Summer Jam backstage passes. You want them right now at Funk Flex. Let me see that steering wheel type of car you're driving, where you riding. And I still got some tickets to see Jay-Z. If you want to see Jay-Z at Yankee Stadium, I got more tickets. I got some for the weekend. Yes, this weekend.

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1: Montana, don't be mad.
0: French Montana, Max B, they had Summer Jam. Ooh.

Ticketmaster.com. Ooh. This is Jay-Z's town. Bronx, Yankee Stadium, nothing bigger. It's the biggest we've ever seen. The Babies at Summer Jam, July 24th. Prudential Center, Jersey.

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1: Yeah.
2: Oh, what we doing?
1: Bread it. You know what I'm saying? You know. Yeah. Yeah. Me like it. You know what I'm saying?
2: Yes, yes, yes, yes.

weekend long, shutting it down. It's amazing up there, baby. Three sold-out nights, 50,000 a night. Jay-Z, we see you, king of the city. Let's get to this A Boogie. Zeddy Will. Kyle Rich. A Boogie, we need you at Summer Jam, baby. I'm going to hit you. M, what up? DJ Omanaya, what's going on? Bronx Energy, New York Energy right here.

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Oh, wait a minute. New York City, September 7th. September 7th, right here on Hot 97. I'm going to be celebrating 1 year at being on at 5 p.m. 1 year being on at 5 p.m. 1 year anniversary. You know what else this is a 1 year anniversary of? Don't talk about me. You'll never say my name again. Trust me. 1 year anniversary of being on at 5 o'clock on Hot 97. Lovely, baby. Lovely, lovely. Nah, it's cool. Chill, man. Chill. I get on the hot joints. Summer Jam backstage passes. You want them? At Funk Flex. Let me see what type of car you driving or riding. Let's go partying.

I still got a few Jay-Z tickets for Yankee Stadium. At Funk Flex, let me see that steal. What type of car you driving? I'll give them to you. The king of the city's in the Bronx, sold out. Yankee Stadium, Jay-Z.

Summer Jam, the biggest event in the world. July 24th. It's a Friday, Prudential Center. Ever since you left me. Get those tickets, baby. More cars, more. Katrina B, what up? More diamonds, more. We put something nice together, Katrina. I went deaf on it. Funk Flex, Kehlani, Brooklyn, Barclays, 20,000 deep. Funk Flex birthday bash, Central Park. Erica, what up? Joe Jackson, what up? Central Park gonna be mean. I got everything on.

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0: I went deaf on
2: 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Mike Medium, that dropped crazy.

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0: All I need is one night.
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0: All I need is one night.
2: Dipped in a purse.
0: I went deaf on him.
3: 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It's Hot 97 Funk Flex. Of course. Albert Rodriguez, what's going on? Media Co. CEO, President. Sue Kim, I see you. That Bally's in the Bronx is going to be serious. Cujo, Digital on Smash. Tomas, I see you, man. We rocking. Oh, yes. Shout to my man Miro. Miro in the mornings. Cranking. Nessa, what it is. Katrina B, what's going on? Shout to Cynthia, WBLS. Yes. Karina, I appreciate all the tickets. Matter of fact, Karina just gave me some tickets to see Jay-Z. Yeah, for the weekend. I got front row Jay-Z tickets. We purchased them to give to y'all. Yes. You want Summer Jam backstage passes at Funk Flex. Let me see that steering. What type of car you drive, I'll give them to you. Shout to my man Jay Dixon. I see you. Let's get to it. DJ Chulo, Funk Flex. We're going to be at the Dominican Day Parade. DJ Chulo, I'm looking for you for Summer Jam. Oh, yes. Oh, yes. Summer Jam, July 24th, Prudential Center. That's a Friday.

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We got a brand new show every Friday night at 11 o'clock. I know, man. 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Spazzo, I see you with that midnight energy, baby. It's nice. Playing all those artists from New York, New Jersey, and Connecticut. 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

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Kehlani is coming to that Barclays. 20,000 deep. David Ali, what up? Oh. 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

0: But you say, watch where we go. 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
1: Too hard for the radio.
0: Oh. Jay-Z owns this town for 3 days. Yankee Stadium. Never seen this before.
2: Where we hustle out of the sense of
0: 50,000 deep each day. The king of our city is doing something incredible this weekend. If you're an artist from out of town, you'll never be at Yankee Stadium and sell it out. Rest in peace, Irv Gotti.

Rest in peace, Irv Gotti. Brooklyn energy right here. Jay-Z is officially taking over the city, taking over Yankee Stadium. Okay.

Yankee Stadium has been invaded. You know what it is. All weekend long, Jay-Z, I got some tickets if you want to go. At Funk Flex, let me see that steering wheel. Let me see what type of car you're driving.

0: 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Summer Jam 2026. 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It's gonna be something. 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

0: It's Ed Smooth. 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
1: Yeah. Ice.

0: Yes.
1: How you like that? Shout out to Albert Rodriguez, Media Co. CEO, President. Shout out to my man Sue Kim. That Bally's is ready. BX, Cujo, what up? Shout out to my man Tomas. Tomas, I appreciate you. Yeah, yeah. Shout out to Miro. Miro in the mornings, baby. Mm-hmm. No, we cooking out here, man. We are cooking. Cynthia, what up? WBLS. Nessa, what up? Katrina B, Assistant Program Director. Smoking, we here. Everything's under new management. Mm-hmm. Nah, this is good. Karina, what up? Karina, we appreciate you. She gave me all those tickets to give away. I got tickets to see Jay-Z, a few more. I got backstage passes to Summer Jam.

0: I love this energy. I love it. I love it. I love it. Yes. A Boogie. Kyle Rich. Zeddy Will. Bronx, Brooklyn, Queens. And what up, DJ Omanai? What's going on? Hey, Boogie, what's going on?
1: Party, get drunk.
0: Yes.
1: Party, get drunk.
0: Yes, yes.
1: Party, get drunk.
0: Here we go.

0: 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Yes. My man DJ CeeLo got a brand new show every Friday, 11 o'clock, tearing it down. 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
0: Summer Jam backstage passes. I got them right now. At Funflex, let me see. I see what type of car you driving. Where you riding, baby? I got you partying. Jay-Z got the city on smash all weekend long. Yankee Stadium. That block hot. BX, we

0: 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Shout to Tat Wizard, DJ Nice, DJ AZ, DJ Nick Scalisi, DJ CeeLo, DJ Big Ben. Wow. Wow. Wow.
1: Project.

0: Man. 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
0: Queensbridge.
1: I know you be busy. If you not, then come get in with me.
0: Oh.
1: Late night, we gon' go to the club. Pre-game, we gon' get a little tipsy, yup. She told me, mm-hmm. I'm about to go get it quickly.
0: DJ Kid Meech, Mount Vernon. Nah,

0: 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Erica, what up? Joe Jackson, what up? I got my 1 year anniversary of being on at 5 p.m. Sorry, guys. 1 year anniversary coming up.
1: I'm not trying to be nosy. Let me know where you going tonight. Know you trying to have fun, but make sure we link by the end of the night. Don't be out with your friends flirting with you know it ain't right. Keep it real.

New York, Jersey, Connecticut. I'm going to celebrate on the radio my 1 year anniversary of being on at 5 p.m. Yeah. And that's also an anniversary for a few other people. It's not such a nice anniversary, though. Happens, guys. Sorry. So on September 7th, I'm going to celebrate my 1 year anniversary being on at 5 p.m. It is what it is, boys. You'll be all right, though. Come on.

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since you left me. French Montana, Max B, Summer Jam. More show ever since you left me. More diamonds. July 24th. 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You want Summer Jam backstage passes? I got those right now. I need is one night. 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

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Mariah the Scientist is going to be performing at Summer Jam, July 24th. 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It's going to be bananas. Yes. Yes. Let's go.

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0: Oh, yes. Phoenix Flexin's gonna be at Summer Jam.
1: Swiping cards and stacking chips, I saw you sinking ships.
0: July 24th.
1: Let me stand on the pouring rain. Now about a heavy
0: crazy concert.
1: My pocket's getting thicker.
0: Yes.
1: The watch is moving quicker.
0: Listen to me. Phoenix Flexin is performing at Summer Jam on French Montana's set. This is going to be an amazing event. July 24th. Tickets, get ready. Get there early. Everyone's coming. July 24th, that's a Friday, the Prudential Center in Jersey. Phoenix Flexin. This song right here. This song? Hold on. This song? You know this song. You want to see this song at Summer Jam? You want to see him perform? See, we don't bring artists to the small clubs. We bring them to the arenas. There's a difference between me and people who aren't from the culture and hip-hop wasn't their first choice of music. I'm sorry that your man got clipped, but he got clipped. And the anniversary of him getting clipped is coming up September 7th when I touch down, because it's been a year that I've been doing 5 o'clock. A one-year anniversary of Funk Flex doing 5 o'clock. You know what is also a one-year anniversary of? Ooh, yes. Phoenix Flexin is at Summer Jam. Get ready. July 24th.
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0: Yes. 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

Ooh, 41's gonna be at Summer Jam. Davey D, what up? Summer Jam's under new management. Funk Flex, Katrina B, Assistant Program Director. Yes. Kehlani is coming to the Barclays, 20,000 deep. Funk Flex on the set. I'm at everything, you at nothing. David Ali, what up, baby? Let's go! Ron Browse, what up, baby?

Sing it, ladies, right here. Right. Kehlani, we looking for you for Summer Jam. We looking for you. Mariah the Scientist is performing at Summer Jam July 24th. That's a Friday. Prudential Center. Look around for someone. Mm-hmm. Albert Rodriguez, we appreciate you. CEO, President, Media Co. Sue Kim, bringing that casino to the Bronx. My man Cujo got the digital energy on Smash. Tomas, I appreciate you. Miro in the mornings, baby, got this thing cranking. Nessa, what's going on? Woo. Nessa, I see you. They see us. Woo. You see the type of energy I'm on. Katrina B., Assistant Program Director. Everything's under new management. Yes. Cynthia, WBLS. Yes. Karina, I appreciate all the tickets. As a matter of fact, if you want to see Jay-Z this weekend, I got a few more tickets to see him. Let me see that steering wheel. What type of car you driving? You want Summer Jam backstage passes? At me, man. 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I got them. This is crazy. Yes. 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

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July 24th, that's a Friday, the Prudential Center. Fetty Wap is going to touch that stage. Remy Boy Monty's going to touch that stage.

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1: 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Tony Yale, Lloyd Banks.
2: Yeah.
3: What up?
1: We here now. Get your tapes ready.
0: That's right.
3: It's gonna get ugly.
1: Flex.
0: That's right.
1: It's gonna get ugly in here.
0: Yeah. Okay.
1: We taking over.
4: Yeah. 50 Cent.
1: Yeah.
4: Who's that to?
1: Yeah.
4: Yeah.

0: had your man laid out in the hospital. He wasn't thinking with his mind, he wasn't logical. What? Yeah. Yo.
1: Oh, my God.
2: Yeah.
1: Switch
3: the beat.
1: Yeah.
3: Uh-huh. Yeah. Front flex.
2: Gonna get ugly, yeah.
0: Let's go and get real ugly. G, you nut.

0: 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We on fire, baby. Katrina be approved.
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Yeah, double checking on you. 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

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Hold up, shut it down. Starting at 5 p.m. every day, once an hour, I'm going to be giving you new music. But hold on, it's only going to be artists from New York, New Jersey, and Connecticut. This is what New York City sounds like. Turn the music off. Enough for all this out-of-town music.

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2: I'm so glad you're joining us for this special episode of Street Soldiers on location on the boardwalk here in Monmouth County, New Jersey. I'm your host, Lisa Evers. You know, hundreds of thousands of people are coming here this summer, but not all of them have been on their best behavior. That's why we're taking a closer look at what's being done to secure the shore.
3: We want everybody to come down and enjoy themselves, but when we have these things like pop-up parties, we closely monitor those situations because we don't want this to turn into, you know, to an ugly scenario where we do have pop-ups and then all of a sudden we have some fights and all of that.
2: This is Pier Village in Long Branch, a popular shopping and dining destination just steps from the beautiful boardwalk. The day we visited, it was calm and peaceful, but a few days before Memorial Day, a pop-up party devolved into chaos when hundreds of young people descended on the area, overwhelming Long Branch police. The Monmouth County Sheriff's Department jumped in to respond and activated new technology that sends out alerts to all cell phones.
3: This is our Monmouth County Intelligence Center, also known to some as our real-time crime center. So any data information that is accumulated for public safety is gathered right here in this center. You can see by our map here of the county, all our critical data, where all our calls for service, first responders in any given location in the county, all our 911 system calls that come in, any camera systems and plate readers, as well as drone footage, all of that appears on one map for us.
2: With 27 miles of ocean from beaches and 53 municipalities in Monmouth County, Sheriff Golden says the technology helps with coordinating fast and effective responses countywide, whether it's a public safety issue, an ocean rescue, or evacuating residents during extreme weather emergencies and floods.
3: Certainly storms are a challenge for us. We've seen that during Superstorm Sandy. We see that anytime nor'easters or really bad storms that come through.
2: During the summer months, the county's population nearly doubles from its usual size of just under 500,000 people. But the rules apply to everyone. At the beach, bags are searched by special police.
3: Each town is a little bit different in their ordinances, but most are no alcohol on the beaches. And by the way, no smoking. And with that no smoking comes marijuana, right? Marijuana is legal in the state of New Jersey. However, no smoking means no smoking.
2: Let's take a closer look at what's really being done.
4: Sheriff, this is a weekday and this place is packed.
3: Yeah, so we're enjoying a nice summer day here in Long Branch at the pier. And it is really a fantastic day. You can see all the beachgoers here, and it's crowded on a weekday. So you can imagine what weekends are. And then, of course, at nighttime. And so, you know, we continue to work with our partners here in Long Branch. Just saw a number of special law enforcement officers that they employed during the summer season so that we have extra officers on duty and we're able to handle the types of crowds that we see with the tourism coming in, summer houses and beach houses. That's really what it's about, and it brings large crowds. You know, we're very successful here in Monmouth County. We're very fortunate to have 27 miles of this coastline with a number of shore towns.
4: Gorgeous.
3: And, you know, this is what makes success. Last year, we had in Monmouth County one of our best tourism years ever recorded. And so we hope to break that record this year. And we know we will with the amount of people. If we have weekends and weekdays like this, it'll continue on.
4: Now, the whole vibe is very family friendly.
3: Yeah, I mean, that's what we promote here. You see, you know, all the families enjoying the day out. And that's why, you know, listen, we want everybody to come down and enjoy themselves. But when we have these things like pop-up parties, we closely monitor those situations because we don't want this to turn into, you know, to an ugly scenario where we do have pop-ups and then all of a sudden we have some fights and all of that. So, you know, I have to say the Long Branch City Council has been great. Mayor Pallone, when we do have an issue, we'll enact a curfew immediately. We have the new technology now that will notify everybody on their cell phones, regardless of carrier, and tell them that we have a situation in the area and that we have a certain curfew and take action.
4: So for people who are first-time visitors here,
3: we tell all our residents and our tourists, Safe Beach Day. If you go to safebeachday.com, that gives you all the conditions. You can see the flag conditions. Right now we have green flags out there. Lifeguards are on duty, so we know we can do some swimming out there. But you know, when you see red flags and you see You know, the rip currents. Please stay out of the water. Talk to the lifeguards. That's what we really encourage, is get to know the lifeguards when you're the lifeguard stations, and speak with them, right? And when in doubt, don't go out. We don't want you out in the water if you're not a good swimmer, and certainly we don't want you in the water after hours when the lifeguards are off duty.
4: One thing I'm noticing that's not here on the boardwalk, that is everywhere that we see in a lot of other places, there's no e-bikes on the boardwalk.
3: Yes,
4: no e-bikes around.
3: They have bike paths here. We just saw one go by. But they have a separate bike path here in Long Branch for bikes, but there are no e-bikes allowed on the boardwalk. And, you know, everybody has to adhere to the new e-bike laws. Those are coming and posted out July 1st. The governor signed into law the e-bike. We had a tragic e-bike fatality inland already this year, and we certainly don't want to see that during the summer hours. Now, you can see how crowded it is with the traffic here and the parking. Pedestrian safety, bicycle safety, motorcycle safety, all at play here at the Jersey Shore. Because of the crowds, because of the congestion with the traffic, we want everybody to take it slow and really be on guard, because we have a lot of bicyclists, a lot of pedestrians, and you have to adhere to all of those laws.
4: We're here in Pier Village in Long Branch with Abel Gomez. He's one of the civic leaders here for businesses and for the community. Abel, what has the season been like for you guys so far?
5: So it looks like we're off to a great start. As you can look, as you can see around,
4: packed.
5: The businesses are packed. There's people everywhere. People are enjoying themselves. Tons of folks on the beach. It's a beautiful day. We're right at the beginning of the season, so it's a great indicator for what's to come. We expect it to ramp up and have tons of businesses in this area are now opening up. So we're expecting a fantastic season.
4: And then what about the types of issues that a lot of businesses face, you know, like shoplifting, like rowdy people coming in, teens out of control, that type of thing? Tell us about that.
5: You know, that the teens, unfortunately, that's an unfortunate situation, but it doesn't happen often. You know, it may happen once a season, and it's kind of boils down to the social influence online and, you know, a lack of activities, of structured activities for teens. So sometimes they end up here. But other than that, you'll see, you know, regular business being conducted here. For the most part, that is a very minuscule component of what actually happens. For the most part, this is a family-friendly area.
4: I was just going to ask you about that. That's what it sure looks like.
5: It definitely is. You'll see kids with their parents here all season long. You see families and young adults here all season long on dates and out for dinner. So it's a great thing to see.
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4: Episode of Street Soldiers on location in Monmouth County. So much is happening here. Sheriff Golden took us inside his Emergency Operations Center for an exclusive look at what they do here. Sheriff, what goes on here?
3: Lisa, this is part of our emergency management team and really in coordination with all our public safety agencies. So there's a lot of data that our emergency management team put together, and particularly when there's resource requests. And all of our computer-aided dispatch data, along with our 911 and coordination with our real-time crime center. And then here you see, for example, is our Safe Beach Day application. All of our towns that have lifeguards and at the Jersey Shore that are in charge of the beaches report into what's called Safe Beach Day. This is available on our website. This is available with barcodes on the different boardwalks. This indicates the conditions of the surf, whether the beach is open or closed, or warnings to be had, like rip currents. Lifeguards on duty, off duty, tells you the hours, right? And so this is where we stress to our residents, and more so our visitors and tourists, we don't want them swimming if the lifeguards are not on duty. That's when we see tragedy at the Jersey Shore. But all of that content is all brought together by our emergency management staff here, as well as our real-time crime center. And it's all a key piece in keeping public safety.
4: Why the need for an emergency operations center this elaborate?
3: Well, it certainly comes with challenges at the Jersey Shore. One, you just alluded to it. We have a big influx of over 100,000 plus at the Jersey Shore. A lot of rentals, a lot of hotels. And so that influx of people coming in and tourists coming in certainly lead to a challenge for us, right? That's additional patrol staff on the beach stations, additional lifeguard stations. All of that is very challenging for our communities because year-round, and particularly in the winter season, we don't see that, right? Listen, Monmouth County, we have 27 miles of coastline here. And certainly storms are a challenge for us. We've seen that during Superstorm Sandy. We see that anytime nor'easters or really bad storms that come through. Again, it's an educational component for our residents. It's a preparedness message for our residents and our visitors in particular, because they're not used to seeing those kind of storms roll through. And so all of that is very challenging for our local law enforcement. But that's what our partnerships are about.
4: And the shore has always been a popular place to party, but in this era, in 2026, you can post a flyer that will disappear within a certain number of hours on social media. You can get the word out to people that you don't even know. How has that changed these parties, especially
3: pop-up parties have been very challenging up and down, not just for Monmouth County. We see it in Ocean County. We see it down in Atlantic and Cape May County and Wildwood and the like. So it is very challenging. As you said, social media plays a big role in that. Part of that on our end from a law enforcement perspective is monitoring social media. to see if there's events that are taking place. And so we have a real-time crime center that monitors those social media. I know other agencies do along the coast, particularly those shore towns, like we had a pop-up party in Long Branch not too long ago. Certainly working with all our partners, not just in those beach towns, but local law enforcement agencies that may have to provide mutual aid and come in and help us out, and New Jersey Transit that carries train loads of visitors down to the Jersey Shore, so that we can get some information from them about you know, the crowds heading down to our Jersey Shore here. So it is a true partnership, but we do rely on kind of new technology as well. Obviously, we have a lot of beach cameras coming into our real-time crime center. We have our new drone technology that allows us to overwatch those kind of activities. And then we have an alerting system now that can alert every cell phone in the area and impose that curfew real time to any cell phone device in that area. And we did use that in Long Branch just a few weeks ago. We're family oriented here at the Jersey Shore in Monmouth County. We want it to stay that way. And by the way, when it comes to pop-up parties, parents play a key role, right? And I think we see that in the new state laws that have come out, holding parents accountable. You have to know where your sons and daughters are. If they're coming on a train and you don't know they're on the train to Jersey Shore, shame on you. That's part of parenting. That's part of responsibility. And so, listen, we're in charge of education and enforcement, and we work collectively to enhance public safety and secure public safety here in Monmouth County. But the parents have to play a big part of that.
4: And what's a win for you at the end of the summer? What's like, okay,
3: well,
4: this was a
3: win
4: summer.
3: Would be if we didn't have any tragic drownings and we didn't have any fatalities on the road. That would be a big win for us. Unfortunately, that's not the case. And, you know, every year we really try to educate people, our residents. But our residents, you know, here full time, they know what a rip current looks like. They know when the lifeguards are off duty. They know like what surfers and who can really handle the waters after hours. Visitors and tourists, that's a whole nother challenge and a whole nother kind of avenue that we need to take with them. And that's why we have things like the app application. You can barcode on a lot of the beaches and get safe beach day you know, information, and that tells you when the hours of the lifeguard are, and that tells you the conditions and rip currents and if there's red flags. So, you know, you have to adhere to that. Again, personal responsibility and parental responsibility plays a big role in all of that.
4: Sheriff, what does that map show you?
3: This is our drone as a first responder program. It shows our drone locations, but more so, it shows our drone activity. And so there's certain calls where we have a drone launch to a 911 call, or if we have a large unruly party, like a pop-up party, that will give us instant feedback to our first responders so that they can see the area and certainly size up the situation. So it helps out with incident command, really helps out with our first responders to paint that picture of what they are driving into. And we have been in the program now about three months, and it's become quite a success.
4: Don't go away. We'll be back right after this. Welcome back to this special episode of Street Soldiers on location in Monmouth County, New Jersey. I'm your host, Lisa Evers. There's a lot being done to maintain the family-friendly atmosphere here.
3: Now, Lisa, this is like mission control in here. This is where all our 911 calls and communications from Monmouth County occurs. We have over 120 911 operators that work 24/7 to maintain public safety, and they really are in the know. Everything that occurs in the county, this is the pulse of Monmouth County, right? So when we have emergencies, they're directing all the traffic in here, and they communicate with all of our first responders, our emergency management team, our firefighters, our EMS, and law enforcement agencies throughout the county. All gets coordinated through here in the communication center.
4: So let me ask you this. You've been the one that's had to respond to these calls as a first responder.
3: I've been on the other side of this, yeah.
4: So what advantage as a first responder in terms of safety for the first responders as well as for the individuals in the situation does a system like this give you?
3: You know, like Ryan will tell you, it is really the interrogation of the caller. It is the questions that they pull out of the caller. It's the knowledge that they have with previous calls and their history to pull that information out of the caller and relay that to the first responders on scene. Critical. Particularly in pre-arrival instructions, you know, that is a key piece to keeping our personnel safe out there, our officers safe, is how much information we can get in their hands prior to their arrival on the scene.
4: Sheriff, what is this area called?
3: So this is our Monmouth County Intelligence Center, also known to some as our real-time crime center. So any data information that is accumulated for public safety is gathered right here in this center. You can see by our map here of the county, all our critical data, where all our calls for service, first responders in any given location in the county, all our 911 system calls that come in, any camera systems and plate readers, as well as drone footage, all of that appears on one map for us. It also has all our school floor plans, as well as key locations that are indicated, and our GPS locations of all of our first responders, so we know where they're at any given time. That's all on one map for us here in Monmouth County.
4: Now, what role does AI play in all this?
3: AI has played a pretty good role here. So we have Axon 911 as part of our AI system for our 911 calls. So you can see we can pull up all of the 911 calls that are occurring in real time. You can go into those calls. It appears on the map as a 911 phone icon, and then we'll summarize everything so you can see the caller on this location has experienced an acute asthma attack and gives all of the information, transcribes it real time to the first responder, and gives any associated information camera-wise and locations to our first responders.
4: What does that real-time information do to help the first responders do their job and help the people in need?
3: Think about this. Think about if you were one of our MedStar EMS providers in the county, and our 911 center downstairs is collecting information on you. You call for a medical emergency, for example, a cardiac condition. What medications are you on? When did it occur? What's the chest pain like? All of those medical history, all of that is being transcribed real time and will be in the hands of our MedStar units before they even arrive on the scene. So they already know what they're walking into. And so that is really transformational here. Talked a lot about growth in public safety. When I first started, not even have a computer in the car, and then here we are, rapidly approaching an AI age in law enforcement and public safety. It's very interesting, very challenging for first responders to implement that technology, but also very useful and very helpful before they arrive on scene. And then, we also have our drone program. You see some flight here, and you can see our drone program as a first responder. If we have a 911 call, we have an incident on the beach, they're providing real-time footage for the first responder as they arrive on scene. If we had a missing person, individual, or we had somebody lost in the water, or we have some type of weapons call, the drone would fly out and, again, give us a clear picture to our first responders in the patrol cars of what exactly is going on. So if we have large crowd gatherings, or we have some type of unruly subjects, or we have some suspects that are looking at, the drone allows us to get that real-time footage and relay that information back to our first responders. Same thing with fire scenes, Lisa. We just don't limit it. Fire EMS, they get a size-up of an accident call they may be going to, or a structure fire that may be occurring. So all that is real time to our fire chiefs and our EMS providers out there.
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0: 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And we always say, if you mess with the bull, you know what you're going to get? The horns.
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3: I'm so glad you're joining us for this special episode of Street Soldiers on location on the boardwalk here in Monmouth County, New Jersey. I'm your host, Lisa Evers. You know, hundreds of thousands of people are coming here this summer, but not all of them have been on their best behavior. That's why we're taking a closer look at what's being done to secure the shore.
4: We want everybody to come down and enjoy themselves, but when we have these things like pop-up parties, we closely monitor those situations because we don't want this to turn into, you know, to an ugly scenario where we do have pop-ups and then all of a sudden we have some fights and all of that.
3: This is Pier Village in Long Branch, a popular shopping and dining destination just steps from the beautiful boardwalk. The day we visited, it was calm and peaceful, but a few days before Memorial Day, a pop-up party devolved into chaos when hundreds of young people descended on the area, overwhelming Long Branch police. The Monmouth County Sheriff's Department jumped in to respond and activated new technology that sends out alerts to all cell phones.
4: This is our Monmouth County Intelligence Center, also known to some as our real-time crime center. So any data information that is accumulated for public safety is gathered right here in this center. You can see by our map here of the county, all our critical data, where all our calls for service, first responders in any given location in the county, all our 911 system calls that come in, any camera systems and plate readers, as well as drone footage, all of that appears on one map for us.
3: With 27 miles of ocean from beaches and 53 municipalities in Monmouth County, Sheriff Golden says the technology helps with coordinating fast and effective responses countywide, whether it's a public safety issue, an ocean rescue, or evacuating residents during extreme weather emergencies and floods.
4: Certainly storms are a challenge for us. We've seen that during Superstorm Sandy. We see that anytime nor'easters or really bad storms that come through.
3: During the summer months, the county's population nearly doubles from its usual size of just under 500,000 people. But the rules apply to everyone. At the beach, bags are searched by special police.
4: Each town is a little bit different in their ordinances, but most are no alcohol on the beaches. And by the way, no smoking. And with that no smoking comes marijuana, right? Marijuana is legal in the state of New Jersey. However, no smoking means no smoking.
3: Let's take a closer look at what's really being done.
5: Sheriff, this is a weekday and this place is packed.
4: Yeah, so we're enjoying a nice summer day here in Long Branch at the pier. And it is really a fantastic day. You can see all the beachgoers here, and it's crowded on a weekday. So you can imagine what weekends are. And then, of course, at nighttime. And so, you know, we continue to work with our partners here in Long Branch. Just saw a number of special law enforcement officers that they employed during the summer season so that we have extra officers on duty and we're able to handle the types of crowds that we see with the tourism coming in, summer houses and beach houses. That's really what it's about, and it brings large crowds. You know, we're very successful here in Monmouth County. We're very fortunate to have 27 miles of this coastline with a number of shore towns.
5: Gorgeous.
4: And, you know, this is what makes success. Last year, we had in Monmouth County one of our best tourism years ever recorded. And so we hope to break that record this year. And we know we will with the amount of people. If we have weekends and weekdays like this, it'll continue on.
5: Now, the whole vibe is very family friendly.
4: Yeah, I mean, that's what we promote here. You see, you know, all the families enjoying a day out. And that's why, you know, listen, we want everybody to come down and enjoy themselves. But When we have these things, like pop-up parties, we closely monitor those situations because we don't want this to turn into, you know, to an ugly scenario where we do have pop-ups and then all of a sudden we have some fights and all of that. So, you know, I have to say the Long Branch City Council has been great. Mayor Pallone, when we do have an issue, we'll enact a curfew immediately. We have the new technology now that will notify everybody on their cell phones, regardless of carrier, and tell them that we have a situation in the area, and then we have a certain curfew and take action.
5: So for people who are first-time visitors here,
4: we tell all our residents and our tourists, Safe Beach Day. If you go to safebeachday.com, that gives you all the conditions. You can see the flag conditions. Right now we have green flags out there. Lifeguards are on duty, so we know we can do some swimming out there. But, you know, when you see red flags and you see, you know, the rip currents, please stay out of the water. Talk to the lifeguards. That's what we really encourage, is get to know the lifeguards when you're the lifeguard stations and speak with them, right? And when in doubt, don't go out. We don't want you out in the water if you're not a good swimmer. And certainly we don't want you in the water after hours when the lifeguards are off duty.
5: One thing I'm noticing that's not here on the boardwalk, that is everywhere that we see in a lot of other places, there's no e-bikes on the boardwalk.
4: Yes, no e-bikes around. They have bike paths here. We just saw one go by. They have a separate bike path here in Long Branch for bikes, but there are no e-bikes allowed on the boardwalk. And, you know, everybody has to adhere to the new e-bike laws. Those are coming and posted out July 1st. The governor signed into law the e-bike. We had a tragic e-bike fatality inland already this year, and we certainly don't want to see that during the summer hours. Now, you can see how crowded it is with the traffic here and the parking. Pedestrian safety, bicycle safety, motorcycle safety, all at play here at the Jersey Shore because of the crowds, because of the congestion with the traffic. We want everybody to take it slow and really be on guard because we have a lot of bicyclists, a lot of pedestrians, and you have to adhere to all of those laws.
5: We're here in Pier Village in Long Branch with Abel Gomez. He's one of the civic leaders here for businesses and for the community. Abel, what has the season been like for you guys so far?
6: So it looks like we're off to a great start. As you can look, as you can see around,
5: packed.
6: The businesses are packed. There's people everywhere. People are enjoying themselves. Tons of folks on the beach. It's a beautiful day. We're right at the beginning of the season, so it's a great indicator for what's to come. We expect it to ramp up and have tons of businesses in this area are now opening up. So we're expecting a

0: very minuscule component of what actually happens for the most part. This is a family-friendly area.
1: I was just going to ask you about that. That's what it sure looks like.
0: It definitely is. You'll see kids with their parents here all season long. You see families and young adults here all season long on dates and out for dinner. So it's a great thing to see.
1: Sheriff Golden took us inside his Emergency Operations Center for an exclusive look at what they do here. Sheriff, what goes on here?
2: Lisa, this is part of our emergency management team and really in coordination with all our public safety agencies. So there's a lot of data that our emergency management team put together, and particularly when there's resource requests. And all of our computer-aided dispatch data, along with our 911 and coordination with our real-time crime center. And then here you see, for example, is our Safe Beach Day application. All of our towns that have lifeguards and at the Jersey Shore that are in charge of the beaches report into what's called Safe Beach Day. This is available on our website. This is available with barcodes on the different boardwalks. This indicates the conditions of the surf, whether the beach is open or closed, or warnings to be had, like rip currents. Lifeguards on duty, off duty, tells you the hours, right? And so this is where we stress to our residents, and more so our visitors and tourists, we don't want them swimming if the lifeguards are not on duty. That's when we see tragedy at the Jersey Shore. But all of that content is all brought together by our emergency management staff here, as well as our real-time crime center. And it's all a key piece in keeping public safety.
1: Why the need for an emergency operations center
2: elaborate? Well, it certainly comes with challenges at the Jersey Shore. One, you just alluded to it. We have a big influx of over 100,000 plus at the Jersey Shore. A lot of rentals, a lot of hotels. And so that influx of people coming in and tourists coming in certainly lead to a challenge for us, right? That's additional patrol staff on the beach stations, additional lifeguard stations. All of that is very challenging for our communities because year-round, and particularly in the winter season, we don't see that, right? But listen, Monmouth County, we have 27 miles of coastline here. And certainly storms are a challenge for us. We've seen that during Superstorm Sandy. We see that anytime nor'easters or really bad storms that come through. Again, it's an educational component for our residents. It's a preparedness message for our residents and our visitors in particular, because they're not used to seeing those kind of storms roll through. And so all of that is very challenging for our local law enforcement. But that's what our partnerships are about.
1: And the shore has always been a popular place to party, but in this era, in 2026, you can post a flyer that will disappear within a certain number of hours on social media. You can get the word out to people that you don't even know. How has that changed these parties, especially
2: pop-up parties have been very challenging up and down, not just for Monmouth County. We see it in Ocean County. We see it down in Atlantic and Cape May County and Wildwood and the like. So it is very challenging. As you said, social media plays a big role in that. Part of that on our end from a law enforcement perspective is monitoring social media to see if there's events that are taking place. And so we have a real-time crime center that monitors those social media. I know other agencies do along the coast, particularly those shore towns, like we had a pop-up party in Long Branch not too long ago. Certainly working with all our partners, not just in those beach towns, but local law enforcement agencies that may have to provide mutual aid and come in and help us out. And New Jersey Transit that carries train loads of visitors down to the Jersey Shore so that we can get some information from them about, you know, the crowds heading down to our Jersey Shore here. So it is a true partnership, but we do rely on kind of new technology as well. Obviously, we have a lot of beach cameras coming into our real-time crime center. We have our new drone technology that allows us to overwatch those kind of activities. And then we have an alerting system now that can alert every cell phone in the area and impose that curfew real time to any cell phone device in that area. And we did use that in Long Branch just a few weeks ago. We're family oriented here at the Jersey Shore in Monmouth County. We want it to stay that way. And by the way, when it comes to pop-up parties, parents play a key role, right? And I think we see that in the new state laws that have come out, holding parents accountable. You have to know where your sons and daughters are. If they're coming on a train and you don't know they're on the train to Jersey Shore, shame on you. That's part of parenting. That's part of responsibility. And so, listen, we're in charge of education and enforcement, and we work collectively to enhance public safety and secure public safety here in Monmouth County. But the parents have to play a big part of that.
1: We're back with you right after this.
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7: And what's a win for you at the end of the summer? What's like, okay,
8: well,
7: this was a really
8: a win
7: summer.
8: Would be if we didn't have any tragic drownings and we didn't have any fatalities on the road. That would be a big win for us. Unfortunately, that's not the case. And, you know, every year we really try to educate people, our residents. But our residents, you know, here full-time, they know what a rip current looks like. They know when the lifeguards are off duty. They know, like, what surfers and who can really handle the waters after hours. Visitors and tourists, that's a whole nother challenge and a whole nother kind of avenue that we need to take with them. And that's why we have things like the application. You can barcode on a lot of the beaches and get safe beach day information, and that tells you when the hours of the lifeguard are, and that tells you the conditions and rip currents and if there's red flags. So, you know, you have to adhere to that. Again, personal responsibility and parental responsibility plays a big role in all of that.
7: Sheriff, what does that map show you?
9: This is our drone as a first responder program. It shows our drone locations, but more so, it shows our drone activity. And so there's certain calls where we have a drone launch to a 911 call, or if we have a large unruly party, like a pop-up party, that will give us instant feedback to our first responders so that they can see the area and certainly size up the situation. So it helps out with incident command, really helps out with our first responders to paint that picture of what they are driving into. And we have been in the program now about three months, and it's become quite a success.
10: Don't go away. We'll be back right after this. Welcome back to this special episode of Street Soldiers on location in Monmouth County, New Jersey. I'm your host, Lisa Evers. There's a lot being done to maintain the family-friendly atmosphere here.
9: Now, Lisa, this is like mission control in here. This is where all our 911 calls and communications for Monmouth County occurs. We have over 120 911 operators that work 24/7 to maintain public safety, and they really are in the know. Everything that occurs in the county, this is the pulse of Monmouth County, right? So when we have emergencies, they're directing all the traffic in here, and they communicate with all of our first responders, our emergency management team, our firefighters, our EMS, and law enforcement agencies throughout the county. All gets coordinated through here in the communication center.
7: So let me ask you this. You've been the one that's had to respond to these calls as a first responder.
9: I've been on the other side of this, yeah.
7: So what advantage as a first responder in terms of safety for the first responders as well as for the individuals in the situation does a system like this give you?
9: You know, like Ryan will tell you, it is really the interrogation of the caller. It is the questions that they pull out of the caller. It's the knowledge that they have with previous calls and their history to pull that information out of the caller and relay that to the first responders on scene. Critical, critical. Particularly in pre-arrival instructions, you know, that is a key piece to keeping our personnel safe out there, our officers safe, is how much information we can get in their hands prior to their arrival on a scene.
7: Sheriff, what is this area called?
9: So this is our Monmouth County Intelligence Center, also known to some as our real-time crime center. So any data information that is accumulated for public safety is gathered right here in this center. You can see by our map here of the county, all our critical data where all our calls for service, first responders in any given location in the county, all our 911 system calls that come in, any camera systems and plate readers, as well as drone footage, all of that appears on one map for us. It also has all our school floor plans as well as key locations that are indicated and our GPS locations of all of our first responders so we know where they're at at any given time. That's all on one map for us here in Monmouth County.
7: Now, what role does AI play in all this?
9: AI has played a pretty good role here. So we have Axon 911 as part of our AI system for our 911 calls. So you can see we can pull up all of the 911 calls that are occurring in real time. You can go into those calls. It appears on the map as a 911 phone icon, and then we'll summarize everything so you can see the caller on this location has experienced an acute asthma attack and gives all of the information, transcribes it real time to the first responder, and gives any associated information camera-wise and locations to our first responders.
7: What does that real-time information do to help the first responders? Well, do their job and help the people in need?
9: Think about this. Think about if you were one of our MedStar EMS providers in the county, and our 911 center downstairs is collecting information on you. You call for a medical emergency, for example, a cardiac condition. What medications are you on? When did it occur? What's the chest pain like? All of those medical history, all of that is being transcribed real time and will be in the hands of our MedStar units before they even arrive on the scene. So they already know what they're walking into. And so that is really transformational here. Talked a lot about growth and public safety. When I first started, not even have a computer in the car, and then here we are, rapidly approaching an AI age in law enforcement and public safety. It's very interesting, very challenging for first responders to implement that technology, but also very useful and very helpful before they arrive on scene. And then, we also have our drone program. You see some flight here, and you can see our drone program as a first responder. If we have a 911 call, or we have an incident on the beach, they're providing real-time footage for the first responder as they arrive on scene. If we had a missing person, individual, or we had somebody lost in the water, or we have some type of weapons call, the drone would fly out and, again, give us a clear picture to our first responders in the patrol cars of what exactly is going on. So if we have large crowd gatherings or we have some type of unruly subjects or we have some suspects that are looking at, the drone allows us to get that real-time footage and relay that information back to our first responders. Same thing with fire scenes, Lisa. We just don't limit it. Fire EMS, they get a size-up of an accident call they may be going to or a structure fire that may be occurring. So all that is real time to our fire chiefs and our EMS providers out there.
10: At the end of the day, it's all about the fun.
11: I spoke to some beachgoers on the boardwalk to find out how they're feeling about this summer season.
12: I think this particular summer season, I think the vibe is great. I think it's a great place to come, especially if you're with your family or just with your friends and family in general. But I think if you're with your friends, you're a little on the younger side, I think it's a perfect place. I think the environment's great. The people here are young. It's vibey. There's music. There's football. Everything you can want as a young person, I think it's exactly what you want.
13: We love coming here. Right, guys?
14: Yeah.
13: It's a destination we come to at least once a year.
15: Everything is great. I like the environment, the weather, the people around, the shopping. I love everything.
10: Thank you for joining us for this special episode of Street Soldiers on location in Monmouth County. 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

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Rose Rush still Uncle Phil. 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

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Looking.

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Funk Flex Link Digital, shake the block. Hold up, shut it down. Starting at 5 p.m. every day, once an hour, I'm going to be giving you new music. But hold on, it's only going to be artists from New York, New Jersey, and Connecticut. This is what New York City sounds like. Turn the music off. Enough for all this out-of-town music. Once an hour, starting at 5 p.m., I'm giving you new music. Artists from

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Hold up, shut it down. Starting at 5 p.m. every day. Once an hour. I'm going to be giving you new music. But hold on. It's only going to be artists from New York, New Jersey, and Connecticut. This is what New York City sounds like. Turn the music off. Enough for all this out-of-town music.

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Zodiac sign, it must be a Gemini moon, cause we about to go half. 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

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That's when I knew that your heart was scarring. 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

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This is what New York City sounds like. Turn the music off. Enough for all this out-of-town music.

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Ain't been out so long, girl, you been a homebody. 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I'm all about a good time, baby girl, you know me. 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

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I can actually afford to get a pink Bugatti. And yo, Nick, damn, you just do a hit with Gotti. That too, but my is send hits like Gotti. It's a rap like them things on the head of a Saudi. My son, go and sit on a potty.

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13: Attention, former female inmates of Rikers Island Prison in New York City. If you were sexually abused at Rikers Island at any time in the past, no matter how long ago, now is the time to come forward. The new city GMVA law temporarily removes the time restrictions to take legal action, and you may be entitled to substantial financial compensation. 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

0: 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How about TV shows like Wednesday or movies like Spider-Man Brand New Day? If it's their dream to be in a real movie or TV show, then listen up. 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
1: 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If it's their dream to be in a real movie or TV show, then listen up. 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How amazing would that be? This is your once-in-a-lifetime shot to break into the industry, and it's happening right now. We've launched the careers of talents you've seen on Netflix, Disney Plus, and today's biggest films, and now it could be your turn. 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